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They'll tell two friends, and so on. Eventually, we'll have all of Central PA listening to the Valley online.

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We'll head back to sea with more Yacht Rock coming up.

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At Pizza and a Point Night, families will learn how to combat bullying with activities related to the topic. The Halloween party for the kiddos will add more fun to October, too. 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

0: This is The Valley, with a lot more of the Yacht Rock Weekend on the way next. 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

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This is Touch.

0: And a cool new track there from Fabian Chavez that is titled Touch here on Smooth Jazz Weekend. Alan Kepler chilling out with you and all of these great new releases. Some good stuff on the way. Geneve 5 is back with something new. Plus, I've got a smooth redo of a classic from Jimmy Reed. Stick around.
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6: 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Loving this tune. It is some very contemporary and smooth jazz all rolled into a nicely packaged tune. I'm loving it. Tom Zygmunt is his name. Sit back and groove to Afro Blue.

0: And what a cool tune there. That is Tom Zygmunt, the tune Afro Blue, here on Smooth Jazz Weekend. I'm Alan Kepler, your host, and happy to share all these new releases with you each and every week. We've got another hour on the way. 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

And a cool new release there from Yulia, and that's Jakeem Joyner on the saxophone. Let's Agree to Love. Up next on Smooth Jazz Weekend, a new track from Tommy Davidson and featuring some beautiful guitar work from Lamech. This is Lift Your Life.

0: And wrapping up a nice set of tunes here on Smooth Jazz Weekend, that is Tommy Davidson featuring Lamech on the guitar, the tune Lift Your Life. Alan Kepler chilling out with you here on Smooth Jazz Weekend, and we've got lots of cool stuff on the way. Lawson Rollins is back with a new release, plus I've got something new from Kim Scott on the way.
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And a beautiful new track there from singer Aaron Stevenson that is titled Falling. Up next on Smooth Jazz Weekend, new music from Kim Scott. Tune features Paul Brown. This is FaceTime.

0: And another hot tune there from Kim Scott. It was a pick of the week last week, FaceTime, featuring Paul Brown. Alan Kepler here on Smooth Jazz Weekend. 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
2: 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Now, this tune just went on sale this past week. 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We've been playing it for a few weeks now, and I just feel like it is an anthem for smooth jazz. Full disclosure, I was involved in some of the writing of the tune, and Najee liked it so much, he joined in as well. This is new music from Lally P., featuring Najee, Keep It Smooth.

0: And a beautiful new tune there from Bob Baldwin, fresh off the heels of his number one hit. 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
0: 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This is 76 Monte Carlo.

0: Well, you know, I actually had one of those cars. That tune is titled 76 Monte Carlo. I had one back in the day. I got to tell Brian about that. And he certainly grabs that feel of a 76 Monte Carlo, right? Well, that is our pick of the week. Brand new music there from Brian Culbertson. Alan Kepler here, chilling out with you on Smooth Jazz Weekend.
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0: And wrapping up our time together with a couple of very smooth tracks, right? Yeah, that's Hiroshima, kind of going to a back-in-the-day sound on that one. I love that. It's titled Take the Time. Alan Kepler here on Smooth Jazz Weekend. That is going to do it for this edition of the show. Be sure and keep it right here for more of your favorite music, and we'll see you next time.
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Hey, Dave Koz with you. And if you hadn't guessed, this is the Dave Koz Radio Show for your weekend. Thanks so much for joining me. Well, it's been a while since this guy has joined us, mainly because he's been very busy doing film scores, producing, and oh yeah, making killer new albums of his own. But we got him to slow down long enough to pay us a visit, so stick around and catch up with the guitarist we know as Niels right here. Boney James will tell us something I bet you didn't know about him. Saxophonist Jakeem Joyner shares a personal playlist with us. And Nathan East, the incredible bass player, looks back on his big break.

Plus, I've got 2 hours of great music on the way, as per usual, from bassist Julian Vaughn, guitarist Paul Brown, Kenny G, together with David Sanborn for a little sax off, Sade, Steve Cole, and so much more. And the best part, it's all for you. So let's start the Dave Koz Radio Show now with Walter Beasley on sax. This one's called Oh Yeah.

Got some great news for you. He tells us that he's feeling better every day since undergoing a kidney transplant in June. That is the blue-eyed soul singer-songwriter Daryl Hall, a great song called Eyes for You. And Daryl is also celebrating a birthday this weekend. Born Daryl Franklin Hoel, H-O-E-L. That's his real last name. October 11th, 1946 in Philadelphia, Pennsylvania. So happy 80th birthday to Daryl Hall. I'm Dave Koz, and the music continues now with the number one single from pianist Nicholas Cole. This one's called Green Light. Nicholas Cole on the Dave Koz Radio Show.

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1: Well, I'm Dave Koz. Thanks so much for making me part of your weekend. Niels, the German guitarist, is here as our special guest. Plus, we'll have music from Boney James and more. We'll be right back.
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2: 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Well, we always love digging up those little extras on our guests. So here's one of them. I bet you didn't know this about saxophonist Boney James.
3: I guess a lot of people are surprised when they find out that I have a degree in history from UCLA.
2: Amazing.
3: But I think, you know, when I was younger, I wasn't sure I wanted to be a musician or that I would be able to make a living at it. So I was probably thinking about law school at one point. And I was interested in history, so that's what I studied in college.
2: Uh-huh.
3: But it was in my, you know, I don't know, between my freshman and sophomore year of college that I realized that music was my real love and that I ought to give it a shot. But since I'd already started down this path of getting the degree, I felt like I had to finish it. So I was playing in bands at night and getting up exhausted in the morning and going to class and studying history, but was a little half-assed.
2: See what you learn here. Not only is he a great saxophonist, great musician, but also he could teach you a thing or two about history. Boney James now with After the Rain on the Dave Koz Radio Show.

0: Together with Richard Elliott on saxophone, they gave us Notorious. And Boney James getting our set of music started with After the Rain. I'm Dave Koz with you, and my very special guest, Niels, joins me when the Dave Koz Radio Show returns, along with music from Kenny G, David Sanborn, and a ton more. Stay right there.
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0: Van Morrison with the classic Moon Dance. And starting things off on that set was Kenny G and David Sanborn with Pick Up the Pieces. Well, you're listening to the Dave Koz Radio Show. I'm your host, Dave, and it's been a good chunk of time since this gentleman has been able to hang out with us here in the studio. He's one of the busiest musicians out there doing film scores, producing, you name it. A big welcome back to guitarist Niels. Hey, man, how are you? Good to see you.
1: Well, thanks for having me, Dave.
0: It's great to see you. Thanks for joining us. Now, you've been a leading figure in the L.A. music scene since arriving here from Germany many years ago. When you first came over to L.A., did you just jump right into the biz, or was teaching your mainstay? What was the whole experience like?
1: Well, I came to the States, I went to school. Actually, my Valley Arts music store gig was probably the first job I held in my life as a regular job. I mean, I grew up in Germany, I went to high school, started to go to university, dropped out because I didn't want to do this, and I was a cab driver at night and went to music school and played in bands during the day or in the night.

0: United. I wasn't driving. And then, you know, when my parents agreed to send me to the United States to go to school, I went to study guitar here, and then I studied composition arrangement and took some classes in film writing after that. And then it was time actually to, you know, start earning a living, and that Valley Arts guitar gig was the first steady job I held. It was the time that Jennifer Batten, she was teaching there before me, was picked up to go on tour with Michael Jackson. Mm-hmm. And it was a spot opened, and I got in there. At the same time, the other thing I did, I started working in a recording studio. A friend I met in composition school had a recording studio, and I started working as an engineer. And, you know, honed my production and engineering skills that way. And, you know, till I worked my way from second engineer to first engineer, finally got the keys to the studio, and then I used the downtime to record my first album.
1: Well, I'm sure that I'm not the only American that appreciates it all working out nicely for you. We're happy you're here, my buddy. Here is Niels with Summer Nights, one of his big hits from the Pacific Coast Highway CD.

0: That's a huge hit for our special guest, Niels. We heard Summer Nights here on the Dave Koz Radio Show, and I'm Dave with lots more still ahead. More music and conversation with Niels, plus a bit later, Luther Vandross and more. So keep it where you got it. We'll be right back.
1: The Valley.
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2: We are back on the Dave Koz Radio Show. Thank you very much for being here this weekend, and I hope you're having a wonderful one. I wanted to send out a very special birthday shout-out to my dear friend and brother from another mother, Jonathan Butler. Jonathan was born October 10th, 1961 in Cape Town, South Africa. He was born under the shadow of apartheid, but would be the first non-white artist to be played on South African radio and appear on national television. In his early teens, Jonathan won a local talent contest and caught the ear of British producer Clive Calder, and was signed to Jive Records. His debut album won him the Sari Award, which was South Africa's equivalent to a Grammy, but he also received a Grammy nomination in the U.S. for the pop hit Lies, as well as another Grammy nomination for the instrumental Going Home. And just last year, Jonathan received an honorary doctorate in philosophy from the prestigious Stellenbosch University in South Africa. Way to go, Dr. Butler. Here is the Grammy-nominated song, Going Home, as we celebrate the birthday of the one and only Jonathan Butler on the Dave Koz Radio Show.

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2: Thanks so much for joining me this weekend. We're back for another hour of great music on the Dave Koz Radio Show. And remember to hit DaveKoz.com when you're online next. Kicking things off now is Philippe Sace with his trio and Do It Again.

0: Luther Vandross with his classic, Here and Now. And you heard it on the Dave Koz Radio Show for your weekend. Hey again, I'm Dave. We're back again in the studio with my very special guest, the terrific German guitarist, Niels. Now, Niels, you've done so many great songs over your career, and I read somewhere that you believe the emotion behind the tune is more important than the melody.
1: Yeah.
0: Is that idea central to your creative process, would you say?
2: Yeah, I mean, to me, everybody, if he has a certain technical ability, can play a nice melody, especially if a nice melody is written. But then the, really what separates the different musicians, what makes it interesting to listen to a guy like a Larry Carlton from, you know, or like a George Benson, they're very, both great players, they're very different, is because how are they approaching, what's their approach to playing that melody? Mm-hmm. And that's what's getting, you know, these days more and more important to me. The tone I get on the guitar, how are I, you know, manipulate the notes to make somebody else feel something.

0: saxophonist and resident doctor of music. Yes, that's right, a PhD of music. It's saxophonist Steve Cole with Wayman, dedicated to the music and memory of the late great bassist Wayman Tisdale. And our special in-studio guest ahead of that, a feline lover indeed, Niels on guitar with Catnap. I'm Dave Koz, more with Niels in just a bit, but up next we'll find out what sax man Jakeem Joyner is listening to these days. Thank you so much for spending part of your weekend right here with us on the Dave Koz Radio Show.
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1: 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You have found the Dave Koz Radio Show, and I'm your host, Dave. Thank you so much for being here this weekend. So we know that saxophonist Jakeem Joyner's music is on a lot of music lovers' streaming platforms, but what does the man himself listen to when he's off the clock? Well, let's find out. Take a listen as Jakeem Joyner tells us.
2: Well, other than like all of the Michael Jackson records, I have like all of the Michael Jackson records.
1: Yeah.
2: But, and I'm listening to Stevie Wonder, some of that old stuff. Even like When Doves Cry from Prince, and then I may listen to some happy orchestral music or some of that that real big orchestra stuff. You know, that stuff really helps to calm you down too if the situation gets a little tense. So it could be really a number of any things that I'm listening to at any given moment. It's really hard to really see. Sometimes I may even be listening to my own stuff because I haven't played my stuff from the record that much, and I want to make sure that I remember the stuff that I recorded.
1: A nice variety for Jakeem Joyner. A few of the things that are inspiring him lately. And now let's get inspired by his music. Jakeem Joyner's I'm Waiting For You, which literally lodged weeks and weeks and weeks in the number one position on the jazz chart in 2010. And there's a good reason. It's a great song. Let's take a listen to it on the Dave Koz Radio Show.

It debuted at number one on Billboard Magazine's Hot 200 back in 2009, her first in 25 years, believe it or not. The title track from her Grammy-winning album, Soldier of Love, Sade. Wow, love it. And our set of music started with Jakeem Joyner on saxophone with Thinking of You. Dave Koz with you, new music and more conversation with our special in-studio guest, Neil's coming up. But first, bassist Nathan East shares that life-changing moment in his career. It all happens for you next when the Dave Koz Radio Show

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2: Hey, Dave Koz with you. Thanks so much for being here this weekend. So bassist Nathan East is one of the most successful artists out there, having worked with Sting, Stevie Wonder, Michael Jackson, Elton John, Eric Clapton, and of course he's one quarter of the supergroup Foreplay, and that's just for starters. But I was curious to know, what does he consider the break that launched that amazing career? Here, in his own words, is Nathan East's big break.
3: Well, initially, Barry White was one of the first people that I worked with. That he sort of discovered our band that we were playing in San Diego, and he asked us all to go on the road, and later asked me to record a lot of those records with him. So I was actually in the studio with him in the late 70s, and I'd say that big break sort of came when I started to work with Barry. And soon after that, I met Patrice Rushen, who I knew, and she referred me to Hubert Laws and a lot of different people. So then there was some word of mouth. Billy Cobham, who I did a drum clinic, he did a drum clinic and I played with him. He immediately referred me to John McLaughlin, who called me to go on tour, and he started sort of telling people about me. And then in the early 80s, I started just getting calls from people like Kenny Loggins, and I toured with him. And then obviously when I met Phil Collins and worked with him with Philip Bailey, you know, it was sort of a business of stepping stones. One thing led to another, and then met Clapton in about the mid-80s and started doing his records. So people sort of pay attention to who the guys are using, and it sort of kind of snowballed from there. And then I had the good fortune to run into the guys from Foreplay around the early 90s. And sort of, we've been together now coming up on 20 years. And,
4: yeah.
3: And then I've recently been working and touring with the Herbie Hancock Quartet.
2: Nice.
3: Again, that's just another level of music that that I just am amazed at Herbie's gift, you know, and his genius. And so I wake up and pinch myself feeling like the luckiest guy.
2: It's one amazing story after another when you're talking about Nathan East, one of the all-time great bass players, but not a bad way to start. Barry White as a high school kid in San Diego. Here he is with his other cohorts. The four of them make up Foreplay, Maxo Man on the Dave

0: Legendary saxophonist Gerald Albright there with To The Max, a song that he wrote and produced with Jeff Lorber. I love that song. And before that, the supergroup Foreplay with Maxoman. Well, hey, it's Dave Koz, and you have found the Dave Koz Radio Show for your weekend. We appreciate you being here. And I'm in the studio with my very special in-studio guest, guitarist Niels, who's here to share his latest project with us called Chill It. So, Niels, congratulations are in order because the first single to come from this album, called Joy and Pain, went right to number one. So congrats on that. Tell us about the making and inspiration behind the single Joy and Pain.
1: Yeah, Joy and Pain, I got introduced to Maze in my late teenage years with the album Live in New Orleans. And I just ate that record up. to this day, I think it's really such a fantastic album from a fantastic band and songwriter like Frankie Beverly. I listened to this record for years in my car while driving. It was one of my standard go-to songs, or albums rather. For the record, I was actually looking for a song that would translate well for live performances and concerts. The kind of audience that likes my music would also like, and Joy and Pain came to mind. And I thought I recorded just so I have it, I can add it to my live repertoire, but it came out so well. I just found the perfect pocket to it with Gordon Campbell on the drums. And I found just the right amount of adding little arranging tricks and to make it my own, you know, to add a little stuff that's not on the original without getting too far away from the elements that make the original so great. The pocket, even the guitar figures, down to the guitar solo. You hear me paraphrasing a little bit of the guitar solo from a live version in my version. So, you know, to keep those elements alive while giving it a fresh approach. And to get that balance right, it's sometimes not that easy, tricky, and I think we succeeded in that in this recording. And I'm very happy that it became number one and is doing so well, and so I can't argue with that, right?
0: Right, can't argue with success. Let's take a listen. Our in-studio guest this weekend, Niels, with Joy and Pain, as he pays tribute to Frankie Beverly and Maze on the Dave Koz Radio Show.

0: You are definitely in the pocket, my friend. Frankie Beverly would be very proud of your rendition of that song. From our in-studio guest this weekend, guitarist Niels, that is Joy and Pain. And Niels, thanks so much for taking the time to come by, sharing the new music with us and your stories. I wish you nothing but the best going forward. Thanks so much, buddy.
1: Oh, thank you, Dave. Thank you. And one last thing, if I may mention, if people want to follow me, to go to nilsguitar.com to join the fan club, or follow me on YouTube and Facebook under Nils Guitar, N-I-L-S Guitar.
0: Absolutely. And do that. It's worth it. Thanks so much, my friend. The Dave Koz Radio Show is coming right back.
2: The Valley.

You know, periodically you'll see on social media someone will say, what's your favorite song from this particular band? And whenever Steely Dan comes up, I always mention Home at Last. That one and Dr. Wu. We played Home at Last in my high school band. We did a pretty good job. If I'd listen to it now, I probably wouldn't say that. Hey, I'm Captain Rob, Yacht Rock on the Valley with George Harrison Guy.

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Yeah, despite the fact it gets your toe tapping a bit, that is not a happy song. You've got Andrew Gold. Of course, it's a 70s classic in the Valley, and the Yacht Rock continues on. I'm Captain Rob. Also continuing in October, Paint the Valley Pink with Geisinger and the PA Breast Cancer Coalition. Ladies, come on, schedule your mammograms. If you had a dollar for every time I said that this month, you have quite a few dollars. It's important. Early detection is the best defense against breast cancer. But there's always a lot more information to see at WVLY.com. And we thank sponsors like Middleburg Notary Title and Tag, Lackawanna College, Groninger Insurance, Gottknockers, and more. And as we play the band Odyssey, the Yacht Rock Weekend continues on the Valley.

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0: All right, you know, if I'm ranking my favorite yacht rock songs, that always comes up in the top five. You've got Greg Guidry. We're going down into the Yacht Rock weekend. We're sailing. I'm Captain Rob. Do you know what we can celebrate today? Because it's the 11th day of October, about National Sausage Pizza Day. Ah, you already had lunch. Maybe do the pizza thing for dinner, right? National Coming Out Day and Awareness Day, supporting the LGBTQ plus community. International Day of the Girl Child, recognizing girls' rights and unique challenges. General Pulaski Memorial Day, honoring the Polish war hero who fought for American independence. And Clergy Appreciation Day, always celebrated on the second Sunday in October to honor religious leaders. And I'll give a special shout out to Father Joe. When I was growing up in Philadelphia, and since then, even since then, helping my family get through some tough times and celebrate the happy times as well, from St. Christopher's down there in Philadelphia. Thanks, Father Joe. And on we go. More music. Let's do this. Let's do Jimmy Buffett and Robert John, and more Yacht Rock on the Valley next.
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You know, when I first started in radio, that was one of the first songs I played on my college station. The first song was Desert Moon from Dennis DeYoung. You never forget your first song on the radio. You've got the Doobie Brothers. You've got the Valley Online. Oh, Michael McDonald just reconnected with a son he gave up for adoption years ago. Fleetwood Mac is now on the Valley.

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1: is a yuppie yacht owner enjoying smooth music while sailing. 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

George and the Valley and the Yacht Rock Weekend. Hey, Steelers fans, are you looking for the Steelers game against the Colts today at Acrisure Stadium on News Radio 1070 WKOK? The game just about kicked off, so you got time to check it out as we check out that guy from the Who on the Valley.

0: It's Dr. Hook. It's the Valley. Yeah, this is the Yacht Rock Weekend. Folks, thanks for joining me, Captain Rob. Sunday is here, so I'm looking at the calendar. Today is the 11th, so we're 20 days away from Halloween. Now, we're going to be at the Halloween parades in Sunbury on Thursday this week, next Tuesday, the 20th in Sealands Grove, on the 28th in Northumberland. Look for us there. So there's a new trend in trick-or-treating, not giving kids candy. Instead, it's a trend called trick-or-reading, and some people are giving out children's books, which gives kids a fun way to get excited about reading while still enjoying the spooky season. People who love doing this say that Halloween-themed books can help boost literacy because kids are already excited about costumes, ghosts, pumpkins, and all things October. And my question is, how would your kids react, or your grandkids, to getting a book in their Halloween bag? And how would you have reacted as a kid? I love the idea. I'm just not sure if you can sell it to everybody. Can always sell more Yacht Rock. Joe Jackson and Peter McCann are coming up on the Valley.
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0: And we've got the relaxing Yacht Rock on all of our speakers playing now with the Valley.

Of course, I'm on record as big fan of Lionel Richie and All Night Long, All Night. Was I singing loudly enough that the guys left the bridge again? Yeah, sorry. This is not a karaoke ship. It's a yacht rock ship, and Gary Wright is here with the Valley.

Rock Weekend. It's 70s and 80s soft rock on the Valley and Captain Rob. My favorite thing is when we can dig into the archives and play you something that only exists in the yacht rock genre, like Answering Machine, a little dated, but still great music from Rupert Holmes on the Valley. Little

0: Well, in a way, it's me, Captain Rob, knocking in a quiet way. Terry Gibbs is part of the Yacht Rock Weekend, and I am glad to be here on your Sunday afternoon. Of course, NFL football is going on right now. My fantasy football team 1-3 so far in the season, and not looking good to make it 2-3. God, there's a couple guys who really need to step up for me. I have a good roster. I really think I can win some games. It just hasn't happened yet this year. Yeah, what else is finished this year? How about Alex Ovechkin in the NHL? He announced this will be his last season with the Washington Capitals. He's going to retire after this year. I thought he actually retired at the end of last year. Never been a big fan of Ovechkin, but he will be a Hall of Famer someday. So there you go, Caps fans. You get one more year of Alex, and then you'll have to find someone else. How about more Yacht Rock? Yeah, we can do that. America, Stevie Wonder, and the Valley.
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0: all weekend long
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Yes, Toto 2 and the Valley. You know this is your Yacht Rock weekend. And, of course, Paint the Valley Pink continues with Geisinger, the PA Breast Cancer Coalition. And it just goes the next thing after saying those things. Ladies, mammograms, early detection, important. And we thank great sponsors like Middleburg Notary Title and Tag, Angel 3 IV Hydration, Seals Grove VFW, and more.

0: Well, it's the time. Well, Roberta Flack says, feel like making love. I say, I'm out. Captain Lynn is on the way next, so I'm going to go to shore for just a bit. The plank goes down for a little bit. The gangplank, you can disembark if you'd like, but we'd rather you stay on board for the baby, Santana and Steve Miller, maybe, before Captain Lynn takes over. She'll take the ship back out to sea again with the Ozark Mountain Daredevil Steely Dan and more. Tomorrow, you love this 70s and 80s stuff. Next for you and me, the Back in the Day Cafe for Monday. All 70s and 80s at lunchtime on the Valley.
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1: Well, hello there. I'm Lynn Hollandeck with you with the Yacht Rock Weekend here in the Valley for your Sunday. 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

Rock Weekend, and legendary Motown songwriting team Holland Dozier Holland were added in the official credits for this song. Because it strongly resembled Junior Walker in the All-Stars' 1966 song, I'm a Roadrunner,

0: Elton John and the Yacht Rock Weekend here on the Valley and part of Paint the Valley Pink this month with Guy Singer, the PA Breast Cancer Coalition, and the stations of SBC Media Partners is Pause for Pink. It's Sunday, October 25th from noon till 3 at the Susquehanna Valley Mall. 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

On deck is Kenny Loggins in the Yacht Rock Weekend in the Valley. When he and co-writer Michael McDonald initially tried writing this song, they took four separate stabs at making it a standard romance song, but they said they found it incredibly boring. So instead, they came up with the version we know and love as This Is It.

The Yacht Rock Weekend is continuing our fine cruise this weekend with Chaka Khan. David Foster originally composed the instrumental melody for this song with the working title Chaka because he wrote it specifically with her voice in mind. And it ended up as Through the Fire with Chaka Khan.

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0: Ray Parker Jr. and Radio, always welcome on deck in the Yacht Rock weekends here in the Valley. And part of Paint the Valley Pink with Guy Singer, PA Breast Cancer Coalition, and stations of SBC Media Partners is Tom's Pink Challenge with Morgan in the Morning on our sister station, 94KX, challenging businesses, organizations, schools, offices, stores, any workplace to go pink every Wednesday in October. 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
5: 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Because the paint job looks best covered in mud. Dents build character, and unpaved roads are unscientifically proven to be 70% more fun. And with over 400,000 parts and a little Napa know-how, you can keep that thing running longer, stronger. Because it's not old, it's broken in. That's Napa know-how.
6: Napa know-how!
7: Grab the baggy wrinkle. That's actually a real sailing term. And so is Yacht Rock. All weekend on the Valley.

Okay, since America's on deck here in the Yacht Rock weekend in the Valley, I had to look this up. There is no official roadway named Ventura Highway on California maps. It was entirely invented by the band for their song from 1972, which you're hearing the intro to right now. But at

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1: Right here on the Valley.

Yachts were originally used by the Dutch Navy to find and capture pirates. 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

Steve Carlisle on deck. The popularity of the theme to WKRP in Cincinnati led Steve to release a 10-track album called Steve Carlisle Sings WKRP in Cincinnati in 1982.

0: Well, that's about it for my time on the water with you this afternoon, but thanks for letting me be part of your afternoon on the water with the Yacht Rock Weekend. Lobo there, and I'm Lynn Hall. Chris Rhea, however you want to pronounce it. He's coming up next. Pure Prairie League, Sergio Mendez, and more on deck as well throughout the rest of the evening. And do enjoy the rest of your weekend and the rest of the cruise. We will catch up tomorrow morning around 7.
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